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PLS standard up to EMS. Repeated Headham ZMS call at 3613 North Creek Run between Katie and Schultz. 85-year-old male fallen requesting a lift assist. PLS standard up to EMS. 2109, Air County Fire Control.

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Adam. Service call 3669 Julie Court off of Meadowbrook Acres. Fire station left the stove on for 2 hours. Now has a heavy smell of natural gas in the residence. You're advised to evacuate empty tap one. In Adams, you requested 3669 Julie Court off of Meadowbrook Acres. Car left the stove on for 2 hours. Now there's a heavy smell of natural gas in the residence. And we're advised to evacuate. Use empty tap 1, 2142 Niagara County Fire.

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0: I'm going to reroute to the other call. Senior submachine gun 3 is out at the first one. What was the address?
1: 4715 Teresa Lane.
0: What time for? 4715 Teresa.

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0: M6 rerouted from Mohawk Parkway. 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
1: Copy that. I guess I'm going to go to the first.
0: Oh, M7 being route 4218 Mohawk Parkway.

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Rappaport City Fire, EMS call, Urban Park Tower, 77 Main Street in Locust and Pine, apartment 309 for a 54-year-old female, dizziness and chest pain. There is a language barrier. 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

South Lockport, second set of tones, EMT needed for the EMS call on East High Street. 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

That's affirmative. 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

0: 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Could you have the county handle the call? I'll meet him on scene in 4M11.
1: 10-4, they've been upgraded hot to the scene, 3945 Upper Mountain Road.
0: That's 10-4, thank you. I'm in route.
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0: 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I'm on location.
1: 10-4, Fulton, giving up the chest plateness and numbness in the fingers. Yeah, you must have been up to this as well.

Blackwood Fire Ambulance request 127 Ontario Champion North Transit in Hall. 77-year-old female that fell multiple times is bleeding from the mouth. Decreased level of consciousness. Alice Perry, LST-TAC 1. Repeat, Blackwood Fire Ambulance requested 127 Ontario Street between North Transit and Hawley. 77-year-old female, multiple falls, bleeding from the mouth. Decreased level of consciousness. ALS, LFP-TAC 1, 23 and 35.

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Green Cove, the South Lackbourne, Atlantaville. You requested for a motor vehicle accident, 6615 South Transit Road, between Dunnigan and Fisk. Pretty two car accident, one vehicle possibly on fire, everyone out of the vehicles, FD TAC 1. Repeating to South Lockport and Wendeville for the motor vehicle accident, 6615 South Transit Road between Dunnigan and Fisk. A two-vehicle accident, one reported on fire. Everyone is out of the vehicle at this time. FD TAC 1, 105.

0: 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You're requested for the fire alarm activation. The Cornerstone Community Credit Union is 4255 Whitmer Road between Delaware and Maryland. 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
1: 2709 responding, if you're just north of the drive-in. County Fire 23 is responding. 23E to respond.

Wyndham Village, South Lockport units responding to the call from the south. Be advised there's a large debris field 150 feet before the accident. Use caution. Approaching due to the debris.

Rachel Lewiston 1, you requested 1435 on Fenton off of Model City Road for the 82-year-old female with an elevated blood pressure. Ambulance priority, FDMS. So repeating to Lewiston 1, you requested 1435 Fenton Avenue off of Model City Road for the 82-year-old female experiencing elevated blood pressure of 173 over 111. BLS priority FD EMS 129.

Fire total Lewiston 1, your second sector is coming in, called the area of 1435 Fenton Avenue off of Model City Road. 82-year-old female with an elevated blood pressure. Repeating to Lewiston 1, your second sector is coming in, called the area of 1435 Fenton Avenue for the 82-year-old female experiencing an elevated blood pressure. BLS priority, FTMS 137.

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Taco Bell 5802 South Transit Road for the fire alarm activation for the kitchen area and pole station. FD Tech 3. Repeating to Lockport Fire requesting mutually to South Lockport 5802 South Transit Road Taco Bell for the fire alarm activation from the kitchen area and pole station. FD Tech 3, 137.

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Upgraded accuracy.

Frank 12 to Lewiston, 1 year 3rd, and told you a county EMS to the scene, 1435 Fenton Avenue, for the female with the elevated blood pressure. Repeating to Lewiston, 1 year 3rd, and told you a EMS call at 142.

0: 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Repeat, Niagara active in emergency request at 5500 Lockport Road. 58-year-old female chest pain, nails, priority FTMS.
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Okay, Virgin Soul 2, City of Lockport, EMS. 4242 Shirley Street between Holly and North Transit for the 26-year-old male, Dizzy, which has been... Repeating to the City of Lockport EMS. 42 Shirley Street between Holly and North Transit for the 26-year-old male with chest pain and dizziness. ALS for any recommended. Incident will be on LFT Tech 1. 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

Black Boy Fire ambulance requested 643 Market Street between the lake and the Bold Niagara. A 82-year-old male experiencing difficulty breathing. ALS Parity, LSD Tech 1. Repeat the Black Boy Fire, 643 Market between the lake and Old Niagara. 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ALS Parity, LSD Tech 1, 328.

Northbrook Old Century Community. He requested 100 Crestwood Court, the Elderwood Residences of Wakefield, apartment 104 off of Whitmer Road for the 90-year-old female that fell, requesting a lift assist PLS standard FDEMS. Repeating, the Burke Old Century Community requested 100 Crestwood Court, the Elderwood Residences at Wakefield, apartment number 104, for the 90-year-old female requesting a lift assist PLS standard of TMS 432.

Central to North Tonawanda, engine 4, you requested 741 Wright Avenue, apartment number 4 between Robert and Woodland Ave. The 22-year-old female experiencing abdominal pain, vomiting, and dizziness. And TFTK. Repeating to North Tonawanda, engine 4, you requested 741 Wright Avenue, apartment 4 between Robert Drive and Woodland Ave. The 22-year-old female experiencing abdominal pain, vomiting, and dizziness. Palos Prairie, MTFT TAC 1, 437.

Ransomville to Ransomville. 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

Rachel, the Burkholz in Trent Community. 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That's for the 9-year-old female, fell with a lift assist, PLS standard, FD EMS. And the Burkholz in Trent Community, your second tone is for the EMS call 100 Crestwood Court 440.

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0: Perimeter out of the hall, we'll keep you posted if we need an ambulance.
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1: 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You two have Twin City and are a time of call from Boulevard and 290.
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EMS 1660 Tuscarora Road between West Creek Drive and Carroll Court for a 96-year-old male who fell, unable to get up due to weakness and hip pain. 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He's unable to get up due to weakness and hip pain. 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

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She does have a stroke history and a history of UTIs. 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
0: What's the status of county?
1: Darren Rock.
0: What's your ETA?
1: Fire control to county EMS 23. EMS 23, we have a 25-minute ETA. Thank you.
0: Yeah, I'll be south.

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0: 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She does have a history of UTIs and strokes. ALS priority recommended incident FD EMS. 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You're going to be using the entrance ramp for the 84-year-old female, altered mental status, difficulty breathing, a history of UTIs and strokes. 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Fire Control clear 1040.
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Fire Control clear, 1145.

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1: 31R9, clear of the hospital, returning.

Snagger, Gunny Fire Control to the city of Lockport, EMS 23, the Common, right off of Davison Road. For a 76-year-old female complaining of weakness and a lower GI bleed, ALS priority recommended incident, LFT tap 1. Fire Control repeating to city of Lockport, EMS 23, the Common, right off of Davison Road. For a 76-year-old female complaining of weakness and a lower GI bleed, ALS priority recommended incident, LFT tap 1. Fire Control clear 1222.

Niagara County Fire Control to South Lockport EMS at Mount View Assisted Living. 5465 Upper Mountain Road between Mount View Drive and Gothic Hill Road. 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Third floor repeating to South Lockport EMS at Mount View Assisted Living. 5465 Upper Mountain Road between Mount View Drive and Gothic Hill Road. Heading to the elevator for the 69-year-old female, ill party after dialysis, no critical symptoms. DLS standard recommended. Incident at the EMS. Fire control clear 1224.

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Apartment 215 for the 73-year-old female with leg pain and swelling. 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

Niagara Petty Fire Control, 2 County EMS 24. You're requested directly to the scene for Lewiston 1's EMS call. 715 Oneida Street between North 7th and North 8th Streets. 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You're requested to the scene of Lewiston 1's EMS call. 715 Oneida Street between North 7th and North 8th Streets. 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
0: Yes, ma'am, we're clear of the call. County is transporting to the VA.
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502 PKNHI Community EMS call 2480 Upper Mountain Road between Prep and Myers Hill. 85-year-old male fell in the driveway, is bleeding, and on blood thinners, ALS priority. Beacon Tri Community, 2480 Upper Mountain Road between Prenup and Myers Hill. 85-year-old male fell in the driveway, bleeding, and on blood thinners, ALS priority, 1518.

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1: Yeah.

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The rear structure used along driveway near the pond. 06-year-old females, possibly stung by a bee, experiencing throat irritation and covered in hives. Ales priority. Repeating, South Wilson and Wilson, 4787 Chattahoochee Road. Rear structure used along driveway near the pond. 06-year-old female, possibly stung by a bee, experiencing throat irritation and covered in hives. Ales priority. FDMS 1653.

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1: Lockport EMS call 89 Dady Avenue, 47-year-old male, found with that tub, is at Aylesbury. See Lockport EMS 89 Dady Avenue, 47-year-old male, found with that tub, is at Aylesbury, 1656. 20 AM, Sam. Jump.
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1: 24M1, responding 477 Chattahoochee Road. It'll be the rear structure, UC, long driveway near the pond.

0: 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That'll be a Frankie Primos out front. 50-year-old male felt his bike bleeding from the mouth and arm. Just priority. Repeating NT Engine 4, in front of Frankie Primos, 26 Webster. 50-year-old male fell off a bike bleeding from the mouth and arm. 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

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Front door, 4-year-old female with laceration of forearm, bleeding control, still standard. Repeating Lewiston 1, 2015, Ridge Road, used front door, 48-year-old female, laceration of forearm, just standard 1709.

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1: 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Leading on control, we are sending patrol as well.
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1: 7-10's also responding.

Ransomville, EMS 2863 Youngstown Lockport Road, between Palmer and Burke's back door. 31-year-old female, 39 weeks pregnant, contractions are 4 minutes apart, ALS priority. Ransomville, 2863 Youngstown Lockport, back door. 31-year-old female, 39 weeks pregnant, contractions are 4 minutes apart, ALS priority 17 points.

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0: I'm headed for 2863 also on Lockport. Is there a county ambulance available? I'm not seeing any EMT on my board.
1: Next turn, move.
0: You can bring him in hot to the scene.
1: Thanks, Brother. Niagara County EMS 21. 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Contractions are 4 minutes apart. Males priority. Niagara County EMS 21. Hot to the scene by Ransomville, 2863 Youngstown Lockport. 31-year-old female, 39 weeks pregnant. Contractions are 4 minutes apart. ALS priority, 17-24.
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0: The patient advised patrol that she did have a seizure prior to their arrival and multiple this morning. Just your advice.
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Patrol to South Wilson and Wilson, EMS 4190 Nelson Road, 85-year-old male, nauseous and difficulty breathing, ALS priority. Repeating, South Wilson and Wilson, EMS in the garage, 4190 Nelson Road, 85-year-old male, nauseous and difficulty breathing, ALS priority, 18 times.

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1: 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We're clear, Memorial. Morning.
2: 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Just confirming we're in route base level. 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
0: Yeah.

Lakeville to Alcott, Miller Road on standby. Commercial structure fire, 5955 Ontario Street. Brownies, smoke from the side of the building. New ice, tack 1. Repeating Alcott, Miller Road on standby. 5955 Ontario Street. Brownies, possible structure fire, smoke from the side of the building. 1857.

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1: 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Millie firefighter on location reporting heavy smoke. 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

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For the fire that was in the wall, that'll be on FD Tech 1, 1920.

Flight Control 2 Rapids, EMS, 6282 Crosby Road. 69-year-old male, chest pains, difficulty breathing, ALS priority. Repeating, Rapids, 6282 Crosby. 69-year-old male, chest pain, difficulty breathing, ALS priority 1922.

Rapid, second zone, emergency automatic mutual aid, 6282 Crosby Road, 69-year-old male, sustains difficulty breathing. Update now, having severe difficulty breathing and turning blue, AS priority. Rapids, emergency automatic mutual aid, 6282 Crosby Road, 69-year-old male, chest pains, now having severe difficulty breathing and turning blue, AS priority, IMS 1928.

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0: 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Do we have an ambulance going?
1: 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Mercy, looks like you'll have Mercy 98 from Terry's Quarters.
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